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1: Billy, no, man, I don't want it.
0: You ain't even seen him play yet. He might be good.
1: Man, I don't want to go with it.
0: Billy.
1: No.
0: Why not?